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You can't touch this. 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
1: They say the holy water's watered down, and this town's lost its faith. Our

0: 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Золотые хиты и то, что в моде сегодня. Радио Мегаполис.
1: Bye-bye, out of my mind. You say hello and I don't reply. Got my own friends, you got yours. 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

0: 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I've noticed you around.
1: 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Реклама. Добрый.

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Are you thinking of me when you fuck her? Does she know you were supposed to love me till you die? Almost.

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If I was young, I could wait outside your school, 'cause your face is like the cover of a magazine.

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I was just actually like thinking about my $50, all I had to survive in Harlem. I was like, what's the, you know?

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So if our time is running out, day after day, we'll make the mundane a masterpiece. Oh my, my, oh my, my love, I take one look at you, you're taking me out.

there is this song I wrote. I hope you learned it note for note like good little children. Don't worry. Be happy.